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0: 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It's Sasha's info dump.
4: I guess the minivan is not just making a comeback, my friend. 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
5: Really?
4: Yeah. 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
1: Sasha's info dump.
2: I guess the minivan is not just making a comeback, but it is downright cool now to drive
0: really?
2: A minivan. Yeah, I'll tell you why we're loving the minivan coming up. Tis the season for swimming, pool parties, hanging out on the beach. And a recent poll asks, what is your cue to get out of the pool? Like, as you're swimming around, you're kind of like, okay, I'm done. I'm getting out of here. Mm-hmm. The most popular answer was, you just get bored.
0: Enough
2: already, right? Or when you get tired, when you get hungry, when your fingers get too wrinkly. 7% of people said other, and that was listed as, like, when I get too cold or when the group I'm with is getting out or when it's getting dark. The noticeable omission from this survey was no one said that they ever got out of the pool or anything because they had to pee.
0: Oh, right.
2: Oops. Which kind of suggests that we're just...
0: Yeah, no.
2: That's
0: no,
2: not a reason not for us to get
0: we have a sign that says no pool peeing allowed.
2: Good.
0: Yeah.
2: You have a sign?
0: Yeah.
2: At your pool?
0: Yeah.
2: Oh,
0: yeah.
2: Okay. Good to know.
0: Yes, it is good to know.
2: That's right. Okay, so move over sleek little cars, jacked up trucks. What we really want is a good old minivan. Millennial parents in particular are changing the tune on those vehicles. You know, they're starting to see that it's really practical.
0: They're super practical.
2: They're so practical.
0: No, they are.
2: And they're not as ugly as they used to be, too, right?
0: Like the Aerostar van, remember those, Ford ones?
2: Yes.
0: Am I going to get sued by saying that? I hope not.
2: And, you know, even just the fact that there's usually, like, what, 18 cup holders in a minivan for all your hydro flasks?
0: Right, yeah.
2: It's a really good thing, actually.
0: Totally.
2: The Toyota Sienna is now one of the fastest selling cars on the market. Sales have increased 35%.
0: Get out.
2: That was last year. So you betcha, whether we like it or not. Dang. And again, it is very practical.
0: Yeah, it is.
2: The minivan is for sure seeing a resurgence.
0: All right.
2: Yeah, that's your info dump.
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7: Cloudy through this evening, chance of showers, risk of a thunderstorm. Temperature falling off to around 20 by midnight as the humidity starts to break. Overnight tonight, cloudy, chance of showers, risk of more thunderstorms, low 18. More cloud, showers, and thunderstorms through the day for tomorrow, high 22, feeling more like 27.

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1: We're just a bunch of judgy people, aren't we? We're talking about judging people's homes, and it's natural.
2: I think it totally is.
1: It's a natural instinct. Mm-hmm. You go over to somebody's home and you are judging everything.
2: It doesn't necessarily mean it's a bad thing. You could just be taking in information of, like, you could just be like, well, I would never do that in my home.
1: Right,
2: or maybe you'll get some good ideas.
1: Right, yeah. Like,
2: too.
1: I like that.
2: Yeah.
1: You go into Sasha's home. She has this motif on two giant walls in her place of rolling hills.
2: Yes. It's beautiful.
1: But you'll never, ever see a picture up of anybody. Your loved ones, nothing.
2: I think part of where that comes from is I want my home to always look like I can show it. You know, there's that old realtor trick. I don't know if it's a trick, but you shouldn't have a lot of personal pictures up when you're trying to sell your home because you want people to be able to picture themselves in it, right?
1: So you want to do that. I come over to your house. You're going to sell it any moment.
2: Yep.
1: You get an offer, it is gone.
2: Yes. We do have some personal pictures on our fridge, but we don't really...
1: On your fridge.
2: On our fridge.
1: Of all places.
2: Of all places. But yeah, we don't have a lot of personal pictures hung up. That's for art. That's for decor.
1: Wow.
2: I know. I'm a very cold person.
1: You have these rolling hills.
2: They're beautiful.
1: Yeah. Yeah, you're right. It is bizarre. It is bizarre. Jolene, same thing. What do you secretly judge people on at their homes?
3: Probably the cleanliness.
1: Yeah.
2: Mm-hmm. That's true. Do you expect it?
3: I would say that's probably one of the big ones.
2: Do you expect it to be spick and span?
3: No, I that's hopeful thinking for most, but I feel like just clean in general, but not. I mean, everyone wants a spick and span home, but I think that's unrealistic.
2: I think so too.
1: It's the toilets. You know, it's the bathrooms for me.
3: Yeah. Yeah, that's a good one.
1: You know what? You could have crap on your counter. I don't care.
2: Mm-hmm.
1: But if I go into your bathroom, particularly the one that everybody uses, like the powder room on the main floor, right?
3: Like, I agree.
1: We got to have a tight game in there.
3: Perfect.
1: Jolene, if we don't have a tight game, then what are we doing?
2: Yeah.
3: There you go.
1: I can't come over to your house ever again.
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1: Let's talk about judging people's homes. I love this.
2: Yeah.
1: I love this. So you go over somebody's home and you're like, you know, what's the first thing you hone in on? Is it the front lawn? Is it the garage? Is it the driveway? Is it as soon as you walk in? Is it the kitchen counters? Is it the paint that they've chosen?
2: Oh, I definitely judge people on their decor.
1: You don't like a lot of wall hangings.
2: I don't.
1: No, I know.
2: I'm very minimalist.
1: And it's interesting because you have a mural in your home.
2: You know what I mean? Hate lots of pictures.
1: That's what I mean. Like, it's so ironic is that you don't like pictures, but you have this motif that is 9 feet tall.
2: Yep. I would rather have that than a bunch of pictures.
1: And like what is it? Like, it's a mountainscape or something?
2: Yeah, it's a bunch of hills. It's rolling hills.
1: That's
2: it's
1: what I mean.
2: Beautiful. I love it.
1: But it's like...
2: But don't you dare hang pictures on your wall.
1: Don't you dare put it like a 2x4, you know, minimalist little picture of loved ones.
2: No.
1: I would rather have a nondescript rolling hill motif. Which is fine.
2: It spans two walls.
1: Yeah.
2: I know. I didn't put it up. It was there when we bought it.
1: Yeah, I know.
2: But it was like a nice feature that we enjoy having now.
1: Yeah, I know.
2: Okay.
1: I know. That's what I mean. I find it very bizarre.
2: It is very bizarre.
1: Yeah.
2: No, you're right.
1: Yeah. Wow. Lauren, same question. You're into somebody's home. What do you kind of judge them at?
3: I would probably say like cleanliness.
2: Yeah.
3: Like, general, like, if it's just gross, big clutter, because I'm really bad at clutter.
1: Clutter.
2: Oh,
3: I judge myself.
2: See.
1: Yeah.
2: Okay.
1: Do you judge yourself on the clutter, do you?
3: Yes.
1: That's what you do?
2: You get in every day at your own home, and you're like, oh, I got to change
1: this. You're like, Lauren, you got to keep it together here, girl. Like, you got to.
3: 100%.
1: This is ridiculous.
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1: Yeah.
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8: Cloudy with a chance of showers and the risk of thunderstorms through this evening. Temperature dropping to around 20 by midnight as the humidity starts to lift. Cloudy overnight tonight, chance of showers, risk of a thunderstorm, low 18. Cloud, showers, and thunderstorms through the day for tomorrow, high 22, going to feel closer to 27.

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0: Thanks again for hanging out. It's 1-800-990-2448. On the way at your case file, see what's going on in music today. She has canceled three shows, and I think it's like the first three on her tour as well.
4: Oh, no.
0: Here's the thing, though. She's not telling anybody why.
4: So we have no idea.
0: Zero idea.
4: Yikes.
0: But I have an idea.
4: Oh, good. Can't
0: I have an idea.
4: Wait to hear
0: I have
4: theory.
0: An idea why. I okay. What's going on. Also, what did we learn today? We learned that we all judge each other's homes, but specifically what, though?
4: Yeah, I think we all do it. And it's not always like a bad judgment,
0: no.
4: But we walk into someone's home and we like to see where they put things and how their home works.
0: Would you hire family? I would love to fire family if I could.
4: That is a great option,
0: yeah.
4: Honestly. That would be a nice thing, just to hire your family so you can...
0: Just to fire them?
4: Yep.
0: Lay them off?
4: Yeah.
0: And when you least expect it when it comes to love. Do you believe in that? Coming up.
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1: Case Files.
0: All right, let's see what's happening in the world of music. Coming up, we'll tell you who canceled three of her shows, and she hasn't told us why.
2: Ooh.
0: All right. First, though, Morgan Wallen's back in trouble. Okay, so it's not his fault. And I think this is overblown, to tell you the truth. So we all know that Morgan is a prominent Tennessee Volunteers fan, mm-hmm. East Tennessee native, known for his loyalty to the Vols. During a recent concert, though, in Michigan, at Michigan Stadium, Wolverines, okay, Morgan wore a throwback Charles Woodson jersey, sparking backlash among Tennessee fans because back in 1997, Woodson won the Heisman over Peyton Manning, who was at Tennessee.
2: Gotcha. Whoa.
0: Right? So they're like, what are you doing? You could have worn any other Wolverine jersey, like Desmond Howard, who also won the Heisman, by the way.
2: I love college football fans because they are...
0: They never forget.
2: They never forget. Yeah. They're so into everything.
0: They never forget
2: it's
0: nothing.
2: It's great.
0: It's crazy, isn't it? What? All over a jersey.
2: Yeah, I know.
0: From 1997.
2: I know.
0: Like, everybody's retired now.
2: Yeah, it's okay.
0: Holy Dinah. Okay, so what's going on with Kacey Musgraves? She has canceled three dates on her upcoming Middle of Nowhere tour, which has one Canadian stop, which is Toronto, I think on the 24th of August.
2: Okay.
0: Something like that. Ticketmaster has informed fans that the canceled shows will have a full refund. Their shows in Chicago, Boston, and Brooklyn. Here's the thing. Nobody's telling us anything why they're canceled.
2: Oh, no.
0: Here's what I'm speculating.
2: Okay.
0: They weren't selling well.
2: Oh, no.
0: And then when you get wind of a show not selling well, guess what? You pull the plug.
2: Yeah.
0: So you don't go in there and it costs you money.
2: Right.
0: So,
2: oh, no.
0: But I would expect Boston, Chicago, and Brooklyn to be Kacey Musgraves territory.
2: I would 100%
0: you know what I mean?
2: Think so, yeah.
0: So I don't... So maybe... Something says maybe it's not... That,
2: okay.
0: It has to be something else. But I don't know what else it would have been.
2: I don't know either.
0: Because she hasn't said anything about
2: right.
0: it. And usually when you don't say anything about it, usually that's the case.
2: Oh, yikes.
0: So, I don't know. I say I don't know.
2: Okay.
0: I say I don't know. I'm spreading rumors.
2: Yes, you are.
0: Yeah. All right. Those are your case files.
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8: Cloudy through this evening, chance of showers, risk of a thunderstorm. Temperature falling off to around 20 by midnight as the humidity starts to break. Overnight tonight, cloudy, chance of showers, risk of more thunderstorms, low 18. More cloud, showers, and thunderstorms through the day for tomorrow, high 22, feeling more like 27.

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1: So, what did we learn today?
0: Well, gosh, where to start, hey? We started off, in fact, by using the words all right and or okay. And if you ask somebody, how are you feeling and or how did you like that meal? If they use the words all right or okay, is that a negative?
2: Yeah, I've always felt like all right is one of the worst things that you can say to someone. I never see it on the positive end of things. Whereas I think okay is a little more middle of the road. It's still not like a glaring review,
0: right?
2: But it's right smack dab in the middle.
0: 28-year-old posted on Reddit that she has to sell her home that her father, she inherited from her father who's passed, but it's in a 55-plus community.
2: Yeah, so the strata is saying, girl, you can't live here. You're way too young. And yeah, it's just sort of interesting, yeah. Like ethically, what do you think should happen here?
0: Everybody we spoke to said, yeah, sell it. You got to sell. You got to get out of there, sis.
2: Rules are rules, right?
0: Wow. And are audiobooks the same as reading a physical book?
2: Yeah, we got a text from Ricky. She said, audiobooks and reading are the same cheese. One just has holes in it. Personally, I prefer to read a book. I think this is a really good point here. Ricky says, I find that audiobooks make it so my characters aren't how I perceive them to be.
0: Right.
2: And it drives me nuts. Because, yeah, like when you're hearing it, yeah, it's painting a bit more of a picture, sure, than when you're just reading it on a page.
0: Renee has the last word on audiobooks.
3: No, that's a lazy way out, man.
0: Yeah?
2: A lazy way 100%. Out.
3: 100%. I had to read like 100 books back in the day at elementary school to get that free personal pan pizza. I don't know if I can release it all, but I did it the hard way, so.
0: Oh, yeah.
2: Yes.
3: I might be showing my age with that one, but I had to do it the hard way, so.
2: Yeah, there's no easy way out.
0: But you know what? You could do it now, and how would they ever know?
3: Yeah, you're right. How would they ever know? I mean, it's dishonest and cheating, but how would they know?
0: Well, yeah, there's that. I mean, you want to bring that up, sure.
4: Wow. That really, I mean, he's not wrong.
2: And he's doing it for the pizza party. I get it.
0: Yeah, you should always be honest.
2: Yeah.
0: Yeah, okay. Show MVP is coming up next.
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1: So, what did we learn today?
0: We learned that the words all right and or okay are perceived as negative if you use them if somebody's asking you a question.
2: Yeah, I think at the core, all right and okay are supposed to mean exactly that. Like right smack dab in the middle, not necessarily good, not necessarily bad. But I think, especially for me, I take all right pretty negatively.
0: 28-year-old posted on Reddit that the strata council in this 55-plus community that she inherited a home in are forcing her to sell the home. It used to be her dad's. Now it's hers. And she doesn't like it.
2: Yeah, I mean, she's just simply, the rule goes, she's too young to live there.
0: I'm just trying to live my own life.
2: Yeah, come on.
0: I think that would be fun to have a 28-year-old in there, though, you know. As long as it was under the understanding that she didn't buy into it. She got it inherited.
2: Right. Right, exactly.
0: It's kind of, I hate to use the term grandfathered, but
2: it kind of applies.
0: Yeah, it kind of works. And lastly, we were talking about audiobooks. Do you think audiobooks, after you listen to one, is that the same as reading one? Scientifically, it is.
2: Yeah, that's really interesting. So we get the same benefits whether we're listening to it or actually picking up a book and reading it.
0: Our show MVP, though, goes to Susan because she says, I listen to a ton of audiobooks and asked her, okay, so if you went into work and you told everybody, oh my gosh, I just ripped through 5 books this weekend, but then you told them it was audiobooks, would they make fun of you?
3: Well, they might.
2: They might, but you wouldn't know.
0: And if they do verbally judge you, you can say, hey, look it up, dummies.
2: It's the same thing.
0: Because scientifically, right. I'm doing the same thing as you page readers.
3: Right?
2: Yeah.
0: Susan, you're no dummy, okay?
3: Thank you.
0: Yeah, you're welcome.
2: High praise.
0: Yeah. Oh my gosh, we called them page readers.
2: That sounds so offensive for some reason.
0: A page reader?
2: Yeah.
0: Are you a page reader? Are you an ear listener?
2: Are you a PR?
0: Yeah. But nonetheless, Susan is our show MVP.
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9: Cloudy with a chance of showers and the risk of thunderstorms through this evening. Temperature dropping to around 20 by midnight as the humidity starts to lift. Cloudy overnight tonight, chance of showers, risk of a thunderstorm, low 18. Cloud, showers, and thunderstorms through the day for tomorrow, high 22, going to feel closer to 27.

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5: Cloudy through this evening, chance of showers, risk of a thunderstorm. Temperature falling off to around 20 by midnight as the humidity starts to break. Overnight tonight, cloudy, chance of showers, risk of more thunderstorms, low 18. More cloud, showers, and thunderstorms through the day for tomorrow, high 22, feeling more like 27.

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5: Cloudy with a chance of showers and the risk of thunderstorms through this evening. Temperature dropping to around 20 by midnight as the humidity starts to lift. Cloudy overnight tonight, chance of showers, risk of a thunderstorm, low 18. Cloud, showers, and thunderstorms through the day for tomorrow, high 22, going to feel closer to 27.

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6: Cloudy through this evening, chance of showers, risk of a thunderstorm. Temperature falling off to around 20 by midnight as the humidity starts to break. Overnight tonight, cloudy, chance of showers, risk of more thunderstorms, low 18. More cloud, showers, and thunderstorms through the day for tomorrow, high 22, feeling more like 27.

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7: Cloudy with a chance of showers and the risk of thunderstorms through this evening. Temperature dropping to around 20 by midnight as the humidity starts to lift. Cloudy overnight tonight, chance of showers, risk of a thunderstorm, low 18. Cloud, showers, and thunderstorms through the day for tomorrow, high 22. Going to feel closer to 27.

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1: Cloudy, chance of showers later today, risk of a thunderstorm, high 22, feeling more like 27. Cloud and showers overnight tonight, low near 15. More cloud and showers for tomorrow, high 24. We will get back to a sunny sky on Thursday with a high of around 26.
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6: Cloudy, chance of showers later today. There is the risk of a thunderstorm as well. High of around 22. Humidex pushing it closer to 27. Cloud and showers overnight tonight. Low near 15. Cloud and showers continuing for tomorrow. High 24. Back to a sunny sky on Thursday and a high of 26.

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5: Cloudy, chance of showers later today. Risk of a thunderstorm, high 22, feeling more like 27. Cloud and showers overnight tonight, low near 15. More cloud and showers for tomorrow, high 24. We will get back to a sunny sky on Thursday.

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6: Cloudy, chance of showers later today. There is the risk of a thunderstorm as well. High of around 22. Humidex pushing it closer to 27. Cloud and showers overnight tonight, low near 15. Cloud and showers continuing for tomorrow, high 24. Back to a sunny sky on Thursday and a high of 26.

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1: Cloudy, chance of showers later today. Risk of a thunderstorm, high 22, feeling more like 27. Cloud and showers overnight tonight, low near 15. More cloud and showers for tomorrow, high 24. We will get back to a sunny sky on Thursday with a high of around 26.

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Back in the day, Potts Farm was a place to go. 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
5: Cloudy, chance of showers later today. There is the risk of a thunderstorm as well. High of around 22. Humidex pushing it closer to 27. Cloud and showers overnight tonight. Low near 15. Cloud and showers continuing for tomorrow. High 24. Back to a sunny sky on Thursday and a high of 26.

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6: Cloudy, chance of showers later today. Risk of a thunderstorm, high 22, feeling more like 27. Cloud and showers overnight tonight, low near 15. More cloud and showers for tomorrow, high 24. We will get back to a sunny sky on Thursday with a high of around 26.

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6: Cloudy, chance of showers later today. There is the risk of a thunderstorm as well. High of around 22. Humidex pushing it closer to 27. Cloud and showers overnight tonight, low near 15. Cloud and showers continuing for tomorrow, high 24. Back to a sunny sky on Thursday and a high of 26.

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Cloudy, chance of showers later today. Risk of a thunderstorm, high 22, feeling more like 27. Cloud and showers overnight tonight, low near 15. More cloud and showers for tomorrow, high 24. We will get back to a sunny sky on Thursday with a high of around 26.

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6: Cloudy, chance of showers later today. There is the risk of a thunderstorm as well. High of around 22. Humidex pushing it closer to 27. Cloud and showers overnight tonight. Low near 15. Cloud and showers continuing for tomorrow. High 24. Back to a sunny sky on Thursday and a high of 26.

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Cloudy today. Some chances for rain this morning. Otherwise, just staying cloudy. Going to be a high of 23. It's going to feel like 31 with the Humidex, though. So a high Humidex factor today. We're at 19 outside our studios in Goderich. I'm going to shut up and play some country music. High Valley, Bailey Zimmerman coming up. Here's Dan Davidson.

7, something from space was found on an island in Lake Huron. We'll talk about that after High Valley. Here's Fools, Country 104.9.

0: Country 104.9. It's 5:40. Going to be cloudy today. Some chances for rain this morning. High of 23. It's 19 outside our studios in Goderich. Could a space alien have landed? That's a small island near Manitoulin Island. That meteorite has been given to Western University, suspected to be a piece of rock from the asteroid belt between Mars and Jupiter called the Kuiper Belt. And if you're not familiar with the Kuiper Belt, it's about 4 billion kilometers long, which is about the distance from Amberley to Exeter. It's 5:41.
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2: With Canadians wanting to buy more Canadian-made products in the ongoing tariff war with the United States, as well as wanting to eat healthier, there is a growing popularity for spinach, as it remains one of the favorite choices for salads, smoothies, and prepared foods. Stats Canada says most Canadian spinach acreage is located in Quebec and Ontario, while the United States relies heavily on California and Arizona. Stats Canada says Canadian farmers plant roughly 2,000 acres of the leafy green. Crop remains a relatively small specialty vegetable compared to most of the crops, including potatoes, carrots, and sweet corn, but demand has remained strong as consumers increasingly seek nutritious leafy greens. 67% of Canada's spinach acreage is in Quebec. Ontario accounts for about 24%, and together the provinces represent more than 90% of the country's fresh spinach. And that's your Food and Ag Report. I'm Phil DeLand.
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Heads up, if you or one of your kids rides an e-scooter, I know you don't need a license for them, but police will treat you like a vehicle driver when you use it. 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

0: 101.9, 549. So every morning, someone on an e-scooter rips through our parking lot here at the station. They go pretty fast. And if you go fast enough, you can get a speeding charge just like someone in a car or truck. In Vancouver, an e-scooter rider was stopped doing 65 in a 40 zone, $600 fine. So here's my question. Are e-scooters too much power for one person? Like guns and cars, both powerful things in their own respects, and you need a license for both. But a 10-year-old can fly by you at 40 kilometers an hour, then go home and plug their e-scooter next to their iPad. All I'm saying is, if e-scooters can go that fast, I should be allowed to ask my underage nephew to rip to the weed store on his scooter and grab me some edibles without the law getting involved. Got your news update in minutes.
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3: Good morning. It's Tuesday, July 28th. I'm RJ Broadhead. Central Huron got another six-figure payment from Ontario Lottery and Gaming. OLG issued a payment for over $212,000 for hosting Gateway Casinos in Clinton for the fourth quarter of 2025. The casino has brought in over $15 million for Central Huron since opening in 2000. A joint statement to address food insecurity was released by five health units, including Huron Perth. They say one in four households continue to struggle to afford basic needs, including food. The statement says action is needed at the municipal, provincial, and federal levels of government and are proposing an increase to social assistance rates, improve income supports for low-income households, and implement policies that reduce the cost of housing and living. The U.S. consulate in Toronto was shot at yesterday morning for the second time this year. A late model Honda Accord with no license plates was seen speeding from the scene. Police chased the vehicle north on the Don Valley Parkway, but called it off when speeds exceeded 140 kilometers per hour because of the danger that speed could pose to the public. Police are still looking for the suspect or suspects. A magnitude 7.1 earthquake has shaken part of southern Japan, knocking out power to thousands of homes, stopping rail services, and triggering warnings for tsunamis and aftershocks. There are reports that mediators have made progress to prevent an all-out war between the U.S. and Iran. Meanwhile, President Donald Trump will meet with Israeli Prime Minister Benjamin Netanyahu and Ukrainian President Volodymyr Zelensky today. All three are expected to attend the funeral service later today for U.S. Senator Lindsey Graham. Time now for the morning sports. Max Scherzer celebrated his 42nd birthday by striking out 4 2 2/3 against his former team, and six relievers took it the rest of the way in the Blue Jays' 3-2 win over the Nationals. The Jays are five games out of a wild card. The Yankees hold the first wild card. They beat the Central leading White Sox. Boston won again. So did the Rangers and Astros. Baltimore defeated Detroit to close to within two of a wild card. In the National League, the Cubs and Pirates one. They're both in wild card spots. So are the Phillies, but they lost to the Marlins, who snapped their franchise worst 12-game slide. In the East, the first place Braves fell to the last place Mets. The WNBA returns after its All-Star break. The Tempo are in Minnesota. The Philadelphia 76ers officially announced their 2-year deal with LeBron James, and all NFL training camps will be underway with 24 teams getting started today, including the Bills and Lions. That's news and sports. I'll have your forecast next.
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3: Today, cloudy with a high of 23, but a humidex in the 30s. Tonight, partly cloudy. The wind will pick up out of the north, gusting to 50 kilometers per hour with a low of 15 overnight. Tomorrow, mainly sunny. The north wind will be even stronger. We'll get to a high of 23, and the humidex will be close to 30 degrees. Right now, it's 19 outside our studio in Goderich. I'm RJ Broadhead, and now you're up to date.
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Matt's still off. It's just Fatty this week. If you swing by the Tim Hortons drive-thru next month, they're going to have some limited edition menu items based on a very famous movie series. Talk more after Walker Hayes. 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
1: Country 104.9, it is 6:09. When you think of Tim Hortons, we probably think of the same thing. Say it with me. The Harry Potter movies. So next month, Timmy's will have some donuts and Timbits inspired by the Harry Potter movies to celebrate the 25th anniversary of the release of the first Harry Potter film. The donuts include a Gryffindor strawberry cheesecake donut that doesn't even play. There's nothing strawberry about Gryffindor. Their colors are like red and yellow. They also have a Slytherin chocolate pistachio donut. Again, they're not even trying. They're just like chocolate pistachio with Slytherin. This partnership makes sense, though. It makes sense when you think about it, because we all remember that scene in Harry Potter and the Order of the Phoenix, and it's where Dumbledore uses a maple dip donut to block Voldemort's attacks. Great scene. It's 6:10.
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3: 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In Kincardine, the average price is 169.9. 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
2: 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The Chicks. Russell Flass. Russell Dickerson. Brett Kissel. James Parker. And many more. 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

0: 800-259-9614. Heads up if you have an e-bike. They've been having some serious issues over the last few years. We'll talk more after Alan Jackson, Where I Come From, Country 104.9.
1: Life's rolling wheels and shifting gears round that Jersey Turnpike. Barney stopped me with his gun 10 minutes after midnight. Said, sir, you broke the limit in this rusty old truck. I don't know about that accent, son. This word is

0: 9. It is 6:18. Cloudy today. Some chances for light rain this morning. Otherwise, going to be a high of 23. Going to feel like 31 with the Humidex. I know some people who bought e-bikes because they like cycling, but they don't like effort or trying. But fire officials in Toronto say they've seen a 200% rise in e-bike batteries catching fire since 2022. Typically, the fires happen when you buy off-market batteries from places like Amazon or AliExpress. And I prefer getting around in cars, which have never been known to catch fire. Yep. Good old reliable automobiles. Just a tank of gasoline and a driver checking Instagram. Five things you need to know in minutes.
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2: Good morning, I'm RJ Brighthead. Here's what's happening. Central Huron picked up over $212,000 from OLG for hosting Gateway Casinos for the fourth quarter of 2025. The casino has brought in over $15 million for Central Huron since opening in 2000. A joint statement to address food insecurity was released by five health units, including Huron Perth, saying one in four households struggle to afford basic needs, including food, and are calling on all levels of government for solutions, proposing an increase to social assistance rates, improving financial support for low-income households, and to reduce the cost of housing and living. A late model Honda Accord with no license plates was seen speeding away after a shot was fired at the U.S. consulate in Toronto early yesterday morning. Police chased the vehicle north on the Don Valley Parkway, but called it off when speeds exceeded 140 kilometers per hour. Police continue to investigate. We're in store for a cloudy and humid day today, a high of 23 with a humidex in the 30s. Tonight's low will be 15 and a north wind will develop. That will continue into tomorrow where we'll get a sunny sky, a high of 23 and a humidex close to 30. Right now it's 19 degrees outside our studio in Goderich. I'm RJ Broadhead and now you're up to date.
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Going to be cloudy today. High of 23. Going to feel like 31 with the Humidex. Coming up after Cameron Whitcomb got the latest in country music news, including what has helped Megan Maroney on her latest tour. It's after Kingdom of Fear. 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

0: country news. Dolly Parton's brother, Coy Denver Parton, has died at the age of 82. Denver was one of Dolly's 11 siblings, and he's the fourth sibling Dolly has lost, on top of losing her husband, Carl Dean, in March of last year. Family says Denver was a very private person, stayed away from the entertainment industry altogether. Megan Maroney is currently on her Cloud 9 tour and says being single has helped her fully embrace the touring experience without any distractions. Maroney says she's not looking for anything romantic during her tour, but she's willing to start dating again once the tour wraps up. Now, if she's interested, I know a guy she might like. He's got a radio show in a small town. He's got a weird name. But my friend Matt Hussey is married, so back off, Maroney. That's country news at 6:38.
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2: With Canadians wanting to buy more Canadian-made products in the ongoing tariff war with the United States, as well as wanting to eat healthier, there is a growing popularity for spinach, as it remains one of the favorite choices for salads, smoothies, and prepared foods. Stats Canada says most Canadian spinach acreage is located in Quebec and Ontario, while the United States relies heavily on California and Arizona. Stats Canada says Canadian farmers plant roughly 2,000 acres of the leafy green. Crop remains a relatively small specialty vegetable compared to most of the crops, including potatoes, carrots, and sweet corn. But demand has remained strong as consumers increasingly seek nutritious leafy greens. 67% of Canada's spinach acreage is in Quebec. Ontario accounts for about 24%, and together the provinces represent more than 90% of the country's fresh spinach. And that's your Food and Ag Report. I'm Phil DeLand.
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still on vacation. It is just Fatty this week. You have one more weekend to get into our contest for tickets to the Boots and Hearts Country Music Festival. I'll tell you what's going on after Luke Combs. 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

0: 104.9. It is 647. Got the Civic Long Weekend coming up this weekend. It's going to be your last chance to get into the draw for a pair of weekend passes with camping to Boots and Hearts at Burrells Creek. You'll see the Chicks, Rascal Flats, Tucker Wedmore, Brett Kissel. How you get tickets is when you see Cruiser Tori out and about this weekend, she's going to have a ballot box with her. Easiest way to find out where she is, follow us on the Country 104.9 Facebook fan page. Find out where she is, go visit, fill out a ballot, put it in the box. You'll be in the draw coming up next week for those Boots and Hearts tickets. That draw coming up week from today, Tuesday, August 4th. The concert next weekend, August 7th through the 9th. We're not just hooking you up for free. It's not our money buying these tickets. Got some sponsors. Schaefer's Ladies Wear and Lingerie in Goderich. Robinson's Chevrolet in Seaforth. Cowboy Loft in Brussels. And Linhoy Enterprises in Wingham. So you see Tori this weekend. Get a ballot. Put it in the box. Don't sneak up on her. She's easily spooked. Got your news update in minutes.
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2: It's Tuesday, July 28th. Good morning. I'm RJ Broadhead. A joint statement to address food insecurity was released by five health units, including Huron Perth, saying one in four households struggle to afford basic needs, including food, and are calling on all levels of government for solutions, proposing an increase to social assistance rates, improving financial support for low-income households, and to reduce the cost of housing and living. Central Huron got another six-figure payment from Ontario Lottery and Gaming. OLG issued a payment for over $212,000 for hosting Gateway Casinos in Clinton for the first quarter of 2026. The casino has brought in over $15 million for Central Huron since opening in 2000. A late-model Honda Accord with no license plates was seen speeding away after a shot was fired at the U.S. consulate in Toronto early yesterday morning. Police chased the vehicle north on the Don Valley Parkway, but called it off when speeds exceeded 140 kilometers per hour. Police continued to look for those responsible. Then this morning, there was another shooting in the GTA, this time at an armored vehicle manufacturing facility. No injuries were reported. That investigation is ongoing. As of today, Alberta residents can pay for some medical tests without a doctor's referral, including x-rays, MRIs, CT scans, and ultrasounds. The tests would be done in private facilities. Opponents to the change say it will make wait times longer and create a two-tier system. Premier Danielle Smith says it's all about early detection. A magnitude 7.1 earthquake has shaken part of southern Japan, knocking out power to thousands of homes, stopping rail service, and triggering warnings for tsunamis and aftershocks. Time now for the morning sports. Max Scherzer celebrated his 42nd birthday by striking out 4 2 2/3 against his former team, and six relievers took it the rest of the way in the Blue Jays' 3-2 win over the Nationals. The Jays are 5 games out of a wild card. The Yankees hold the first wild card. They beat the Central leading White Sox. Boston won again. So did the Rangers and Astros. Baltimore defeated Detroit to close to within 2 of a wild card. In the National League, the Cubs and Pirates won. They're both in wild card spots. So are the Phillies, but they lost to the Marlins, who snapped their franchise-worst 12-game slide. In the East, the first-place Braves fell to the last-place Mets. The WNBA returns after its All-Star break. The Tempo are in Minnesota. The Philadelphia 76ers officially announced their 2-year deal with LeBron James. And all NFL training camps will be underway, with 24 teams getting started today, including the Bills and Lions. I'll have your forecast next.
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2: Cloudy and a high of 23 today. With the Humidex, it will be in the 30s. Tonight, partly cloudy, a north wind gusting to 50 kilometers per hour and a low of 15. Then tomorrow, mainly sunny, a high of 23, a Humidex close to 30, and that north wind will gust up to 60 kilometers per hour. Right now, it's 19 outside our studio in Goderich. 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

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It is 7:07 on a cloudy Tuesday. Going to be a high of 23. Going to feel like 31 with the Humidex. You may have seen those videos of self-driving cars. Some of them coming to Canada, but are they safer than cars driven by people? Got the numbers coming up after Tim Hicks. Here's Going Somewhere. 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

0: Country 104.9. It is 7:11. There's some self-driving cars coming to Canada. Toronto mostly. Are they safer than cars driven by humans, though? So data from the U.S. Insurance Institute for Highway Safety, they've had self-driving cars in the States for a couple years now, and it found that, yeah, computers drive better than you. A person with a brain and like a face and stuff. Found Waymo self-driving cars got in 68% fewer crashes than people. I don't know if I trust self-driving cars in the city. I would trust them out here in the country in Huron County because the roads are long and straight, and it would be easy to identify a cow in the road as morning guy Mad Hussey. Oh, burn! And he's not even here to defend himself. He's on vacation. I'll tell him I made fun of him when he got back. It's 7:12.
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0: In Goderich, the average gas price is 159.9 cents a liter. In Kincardine, the average price is 169.9. In Clinton, 173.9.
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It is 7:16. Not sure what your plans are for the summer. There's one beach in Ontario, not too far from Huron County, but you do not want to go swimming there right now. We'll talk more after Dean Brody.

0: Country 104.9 719. Matt's still on vacation. He'll be back next week, 1 week from today. Heads up if you're traveling to Hamilton and you wanted to go for a swim in Lake Ontario. Hamilton's Pier 4 Park Beach has been shut down due to toxin-producing blue-green algae. It can give you skin irritation, sore throat, swollen lips, fever, vomiting, diarrhea. Real bad. Here in Huron County, every beach is safe to swim in right now except the Goderich Main Beach. Otherwise, all beaches in Huron County good. Goderich Main Beach, though, has a higher than acceptable bacteria level. Otherwise, the only thing that will hurt you at a Huron County beach is good old-fashioned heat stroke. Five things you need to know in minutes.
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1: I'm RJ Brighthead. Good morning. Here's what's happening. A joint statement to address food insecurity was released by five health units, including Huron Perth, saying one in four households struggle to afford basic needs, including food, and are calling on all levels of government for solutions, proposing an increase to social assistance rates, improving financial support for low-income households, and to reduce the cost of housing and living. Central Huron picked up over $212,000 from OLG for hosting Gateway Casinos for the first quarter of 2026. The casino has brought in over $15 million for Central Huron since opening in 2000. A magnitude 7.1 earthquake has shaken part of southern Japan, knocking out power to thousands of homes, stopping rail service, and triggering warnings for tsunamis and aftershocks. Our forecast for today, cloudy and humid. We'll get to a high of 23, but it will feel in the 30s with the humidity. Partly cloudy tonight, a low of 15, and a strong north wind will pick up. It will continue into tomorrow when it will be mainly sunny, a high of 23, and a humidex close to 30 degrees. Right now, it's 19 degrees outside our studio in Goderich. I'm RJ Broadhead, and now you're up to date.
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Country 104.9, 7:34 on a cloudy Tuesday morning. Could see some light rain this morning. Otherwise, going to stay cloudy today. High 23. Something from space was found on an island in Lake Huron. We'll talk about that after Kenny Chesney and Uncle Cracker. 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

0: 9:38. Matt's still on vacation. He'll be back in 1 week after the long weekend coming up. Could a space alien have landed in Lake Huron this month? The answer is no, but a meteorite that lit up the sky over Lake Huron July 11th was just found on Coburn Island, small piece of land near Manitoulin Island. That meteorite has been given to Western University, and it's suspected to be a piece of rock from the asteroid belt between Mars and Jupiter. It's called the Kuiper Belt. And if you're not familiar with the Kuiper Belt, it's about 4 billion kilometers long, which is about the distance from Amberley to Exeter. It's 7:39.
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2: With Canadians wanting to buy more Canadian-made products in the ongoing tariff war with the United States, as well as wanting to eat healthier, there is a growing popularity for spinach, as it remains one of the favorite choices for salads, smoothies, and prepared foods. Stats Canada says most Canadian spinach acreage is located in Quebec and Ontario, while the United States relies heavily on California and Arizona. Stats Canada says Canadian farmers plant roughly 2,000 acres of the leafy green. Crop remains a relatively small specialty vegetable compared to most of the crops, including potatoes, carrots, and sweet corn. But demand has remained strong as consumers increase seek nutritious leafy greens. 67% of Canada's spinach acreage is in Quebec. Ontario accounts for about 24%, and together the provinces represent more than 90% of the country's fresh spinach. And that's your Food and Ag Report. I'm Phil DeLand.
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We're giving away $1,000 cash at the beginning of September, but you can get your name in the draw this weekend. We'll tell you about that after Jelly Roll.

0: 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What would you do with an extra $1,000? 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Or you can deposit it. I'm not your mother. Easiest way to find out where Cruiser Tori is going to be, follow us on the Country 104.9 Facebook fan page. She's always posting where she is, how long she's going to be there. Easy peasy. You grab a sticker, put it somewhere. By the way, this isn't our money. We like to say it's our money, but we got some sponsors who gave us the money to give to you. Goderich Sunset Golf Club, Blue Horizon Leisurescapes, Pit Lane Automotive, Teeswater Agricultural Society, Blue Water Carpet and Tile, and Huron Shores Marine and Equipment. Now, you can put the sticker wherever you want. And I'm not saying you'll get extra points for putting the sticker somewhere on your body. I am saying you will definitely get our attention if you do that, though. And it's not against the rules. Wherever you want, send us the photo. Country1049.ca for more details. Got your news update in minutes.
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3: Good morning. It's Tuesday, July 28th. I'm RJ Broadhead. Central Huron got another six-figure payment from Ontario Lottery and Gaming. OLG issued a payment for over $212,000 for hosting Gateway Casinos in Clinton for the first quarter of 2026. The casino has brought in over $15 million for Central Huron since opening in 2000. A joint statement to address food insecurity was released by five health units, including Huron Perth. They say one in four households continue to struggle to afford basic needs, including food. The statement says action is needed at the municipal, provincial, and federal levels of government and are proposing an increase to social assistance rates, improve income supports for low-income households, and implement policies that reduce the cost of housing and living. A late model Honda Accord with no license plates was seen speeding away after a shot was fired at the U.S. consulate in Toronto early yesterday morning. Police chased the vehicle north on the Don Valley Parkway, but called it off when speeds exceeded 140 kilometers per hour. Police continued to look for those responsible. Then this morning, there was another shooting in the GTA, this time at an armored vehicle manufacturing facility. No injuries were reported. That investigation is ongoing. A magnitude 7.1 earthquake has shaken part of southern Japan, knocking out power to thousands of homes, stopping rail service, and triggering warnings for tsunamis and aftershocks. As of today, Alberta residents can pay for some medical tests without a doctor's referral, including x-rays, MRIs, CT scans, and ultrasounds. The tests would be done in private facilities. Opponents to the change say it will make wait times longer and create a two-tier system. Premier Danielle Smith says it's all about early detection. Time now for the morning sports. Max Scherzer celebrated his 42nd birthday by striking out 4 2 2/3 against his former team, and six relievers took it the rest of the way in the Blue Jays' 3-2 win over the Nationals. The Jays are five games out of a wild card. The Yankees hold the first wild card. They beat the Central leading White Sox. Boston won again. So did the Rangers and Astros. Baltimore defeated Detroit to close to within two of a wild card. In the National League, the Cubs and Pirates won. They're both in wild card spots. So are the Phillies, but they lost to the Marlins, who snapped their franchise worst 12-game slide. In the East, the first-place Braves fell to the last-place Mets. The WNBA returns after its All-Star break. The Tempo are in Minnesota. The Philadelphia 76ers officially announced their two-year deal with LeBron James. And all NFL training camps will be underway, with 24 teams getting started today, including the Bills and Lions. I'll have your forecast next.
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3: Today, cloudy, a high of 23, but it will feel in the 30s with the Humidex. Tonight, partly cloudy, a strong north wind, and a low of 15. Tomorrow, mainly sunny. We'll still have that north wind. It will gust up to 60 kilometers per hour. A high of 23 degrees, but it will feel closer to 30 with the Humidex. Right now, it's 20 outside our studio in Goderich. I'm RJ Broadhead, and now you're up to date.
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It is 8:07. Cloudy today. Could see some light rain this morning. Going to be a high of 23. Going to feel like 31 with the Humidex. If you swing by the Tim Hortons drive-thru next month, they're going to have some limited edition menu items inspired by a movie series. We'll talk more after John Party, Country 104.9.

0: 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It is 8:11. When you think of Tim Hortons, you probably think of the same thing I think of. Say it with me. Harry Potter. So next month, Timmy's will have some donuts and Timbits inspired by the Harry Potter movies to celebrate the 25th anniversary of the release of the first Harry Potter film. The donuts include Gryffindor strawberry cheesecake donut. They never mention strawberry or cheesecake in any of the movies. They also have a Slytherin chocolate pistachio donut. Oh. So this partnership makes sense, though, because we all remember that scene in Harry Potter and the Order of the Phoenix where Dumbledore uses a sour cream glazed donut to block Voldemort's Sectum Sempra spell, and that spell that was stolen from the Half-Blood Prince in the next two movies. If you got any of those references, nerd! It's 8:12.
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2: 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In Kincardine, the average price is 169.9. 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

Country 104.9, 816 on a cloudy Tuesday. Going to be a high of 23, 19 outside our studios in Goderich right now. Heads up, if you have an e-bike, they've been having some issues over the last few years. Tell you about it after Garth Brooks. Here's Colin Baton Rouge, Country 104.9.

0: cloudy. We're at 19 outside our studios in Goderich. I know some people who bought e-bikes. Those are the bicycles with the battery in them. Because they like cycling, but they don't like effort or trying. But fire officials in Toronto say they've seen a 200% rise in e-bike batteries catching fire since 2022. Typically, the fires happen when you buy an off-market battery from somewhere like Amazon or AliExpress. I still prefer getting around in cars. Cars have never been known to catch fire. Yep, good old reliable automobiles, just a tank of gas and a driver checking Instagram. Five things you need to know in minutes.
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1: Good morning, I'm RJ Brighthead. Here's what's happening. Central Huron picked up over $212,000 from OLG for hosting Gateway Casinos for the first quarter of 2026. The casino has brought in over $15 million for Central Huron since opening in 2000. A joint statement to address food insecurity was released by five health units, including Huron Perth, saying one in four households struggle to afford basic needs, including food, and are calling on all levels of government for solutions. A late model Honda Accord with no license plates was seen speeding away after a shot was fired at the U.S. consulate in Toronto early yesterday morning. Police chased the vehicle north on the Don Valley Parkway, but called it off when speeds exceeded 140 kilometers per hour. Police continued to look for those responsible. Then this morning, there was another shooting in the GTA, this time at an armored vehicle manufacturing facility. No injuries were reported. That investigation is ongoing. Cloudy and humid today, a high of 23, but it will feel in the 30s with the humidity. Tonight, partly cloudy, a low of 15, and a strong north wind will pick up. That will continue tomorrow when it will be sunny with a high of 23 and a humidex close to 30. Right now, it's 20 outside our studio in Goderich. I'm RJ Broadhead, and now you're up to date.
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104.9, 834 on a cloudy Tuesday. Going to be a high of 23. Going to be real muggy, though. Going to feel like 31 with the Humidex today. Coming up after Callum McKerney, the latest in country music news, including some sad news about Dolly Parton. She's still alive. Still alive. Just somebody related to her is gone now. More after Rearview, Country 104.9.

0: It's time for country news. Dolly Parton's brother, Coy Denver Parton, has died at the age of 82. Denver was one of Dolly's 11 siblings. He's the fourth sibling Dolly has lost, on top of losing her husband, Carl Dean, in March of last year. The family says Denver was a very private person, stayed away from the entertainment industry altogether. Megan Maroney is currently on her Cloud 9 tour and says being single has helped her fully embrace the touring experience without distraction. Maroney says she's not looking for anything romantic during her tour, but she's willing to start dating again once the tour wraps up. And I'm wondering if Megan Maroney will go on Tinder before quickly realizing she made a mistake and single life isn't that bad. That's country news. It's 8:38.
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0: 104.9. It's Mornings with Matt and Fatty. Matt's still on vacation. He'll be back in 1 week from today. Meantime, long weekend coming up, and it's your last weekend, your last chance to get into our contest for tickets to the Boots and Hearts Country Music Festival. 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
1: Wouldn't trade this Tyler for a stone cold $1 million. 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

0: Country 104.9, 845. You want to go to the Boots and Hearts Festival in Burrells Creek for free? So the Civic Long Weekend's coming up this weekend. Going to be your last chance to get into the draw for a pair of weekend passes with camping to Boots and Hearts at Burrells Creek, The Chicks, Rascal Flatts, Tucker Wedmore, Brett Kissel, all performing. Now, when you see Cruiser Tori, our cruiser person, out and about this weekend, she's going to have a ballot box at her little table. Grab a ballot, fill it out, put it in the box. You'll be in the draw coming up next week, 1 week from today, for those Boots and Hearts tickets. That draw coming up again 1 week from today. So this is your last weekend to get in that draw. The concert series going on August 7th to the 9th. And by the way, we didn't just get these tickets and give them out. We bought them thanks for the help from our sponsors, Schaefer's Ladies Wear and Lingerie in Goderich, Robinson Chevrolet in Seaforth, Cowboy Loft in Brussels, and Lindhoy Enterprises in Wingham. So you got this weekend to fill out a ballot. You can find out where Tori's going to be on the Country 104.9 Facebook fan page. She's always posting where she is. She will have the ballot box with her. This is your last chance. We got your Hyundai of Goderich Workday kickoff on the way with Thomas Rhett, the Recklaws, and Shane Yellowbird.
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Cloudy and a high of 23 today. With the humid exit, will be in the 30s. Tonight, partly cloudy, a north wind gusting to 50 kilometers per hour and a low of 15. Then tomorrow, mainly sunny, a high of 23, a humidex close to 30, and that north wind will gust up to 60 kilometers per hour.

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Today, cloudy, a high of 23, but it will feel in the 30s with the Humidex. Tonight, partly cloudy, a strong north wind, and a low of 15. Tomorrow, mainly sunny. We'll still have that north wind. It will gust up to 60 kilometers per hour. A high of 23 degrees, but it will feel closer to 30 with the Humidex.

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Cloudy and a high of 23 today with the humid exit will be in the 30s. Tonight, partly cloudy, a north wind gusting to 50 kilometers per hour and a low of 15. Then tomorrow, mainly sunny, a high of 23, a humidex close to 30, and that north wind will gust up to 60 kilometers per hour.

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7: Today, cloudy, a high of 23, but it will feel in the 30s with the Humidex. Tonight, partly cloudy, a strong north wind, and a low of 15. Tomorrow, mainly sunny. We'll still have that north wind. It will gust up to 60 kilometers per hour. A high of 23 degrees, but it will feel closer to 30 with the Humidex.

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Jones would be by you. Today's Best Country, Country 104.9. Good morning, Zach here. How's it going? Welcome to Tuesday. Hey, we're almost to the halfway point of the week. Full weather update coming up in 10 minutes. Here's Zach Brown Band and Jimmy Buffett, knee deep.

0: Morgan Wallen with I'm the Problem. Today's Best Country, Country 104.9. And coming up at 12:30 here, tell you all about the strangest way to cool down.
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5: Cloudy and a high of 23 today with the humid exit will be in the 30s. Tonight, partly cloudy, a north wind gusting to 50 kilometers per hour and a low of 15. Then tomorrow, mainly sunny, a high of 23, a humidex close to 30, and that north wind will gust up to 60 kilometers per hour.
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5: That north wind will gust up to 60 kilometers per hour.

0: Bailey Zimmerman with Rock and a Hard Place. Today's Best Country, Country 104.9. I thought this was pretty wild. So a Japanese company is responding to the increasingly hot summer temperatures they got going on over there by unveiling a human refrigerator. It's roughly the size of a vending machine, and it can fit one person inside at a time. Now, apparently the temperature inside the box is kept at 15 degrees, and then once somebody enters, cold air is blasted at your head, your neck, your shoulders, and your back. And it's for use at businesses and public spaces for the summer heat, and retails for over 10 grand if you ever wanted to try it out. And I'm telling you right now, I would love to try it because, you know, there have been some times, some days where it gets like way too hot. You want to jump inside your own refrigerator, right? But I mean, I'm a little claustrophobic, so I don't know.
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6: Today, cloudy, a high of 23, but it will feel in the 30s with the Humidex. Tonight, partly cloudy, a strong north wind, and a low of 15. Tomorrow, mainly sunny. We'll still have that north wind. It will gust up to 60 kilometers per hour. A high of 23 degrees, but it will feel closer to 30 with the Humidex.

0: Today's Best Country, Country 104.9. George Burge and Luke Bryan with Ride, Ride, Ride. We got your news, weather, and sports that's coming up at the top of the hour at noon here. And following that, we've got your Triple Shot Tuesday songs. And this week, we're featuring an artist who was originally supposed to be cast in the movie Titanic. You'll find out who it is this week following the news right here on Country 104.9.
1: 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The Chicks. Russell Flass. Russell Dickerson. Brett Kissel. James Barker. And many more. One lucky person will win two weekend passes plus camping to Boots and Hearts 2026. 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
3: Good afternoon. I'm Phil DeLand. Central Huron got another six-figure payment from Ontario Lottery and Gaming. OLG issued a payment for over $212,000 for hosting Gateway Casinos in Clinton for the fourth quarter of 2025. The casino has brought in over $15 million for Central Huron since opening in 2000. As of today, Alberta residents can pay for some medical tests without a doctor's referral. That includes x-rays, MRIs, CT scans, and ultrasounds. Alberta Premier Danielle Smith says it's about early detection. They claim it won't get in the way of the public system and that these tests would be done in private facilities. Opponents to the change say it will make wait times longer and create a two-tier system. The CNE is holding its annual job fair with more than 700 openings available. The hiring event kicked off today at 11 a.m. with more than 50,000 job applications already posted online. Officials say they've also hired more than 1,300 positions before the fair even got started. According to its website, CNE officials are looking for cashiers, retail associates, and game attendees along with other positions. Halton police have uncovered the largest human trafficking ring in the force's history. Police released the results of Project Troubadour, which was an almost year-long investigation after a victim came forward back in September. Authorities say she's one of a dozen victims between the ages of 18 and 34 who were allegedly trafficked across the country. Investigators believe there may be more victims, but as of now, eight people are facing a combined 83 charges. Two people, meanwhile, are facing charges after police say they were running a fake passport website while claiming to be affiliated with the federal government. Investigators with the Competition Bureau of Canada say the suspects ran the websites under the names Passport Online and Passport Express. They say the suspects used misleading representations to make customers believe they were getting quick and easy access to renew their Canadian passports. Both York Region residents were charged under the Competition Act and faced fraud charges as well. Shootings across Peel region are on the rise. According to new data, the number of shootings in the region has nearly doubled in the first 6 months of 2026 compared to 2025. Officials say there have been 103 shooting incidents in Mississauga and Brampton this year. In that same span last year, there were 58. In sports this hour, the Blue Jays continue their series against the Nationals. Tonight, Shane Bieber goes for Toronto. That's news and sports. Your forecast is next.
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3: Mostly cloudy for the rest of the day today. High of around 22. Could feel slightly warmer with the Humidex. More clouds tonight. Low near 16. Sunny for tomorrow. High 22. Again, feeling warmer. And then ending the week on Thursday and Friday with a sunny sky for both days with highs of 25 and 28 respectively. Right now outside of our Goddard studio, we're sitting at 21 degrees. I'm Phil DeLand. Now you're up to date.
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0: Reba McEntire with He Gets That From Me. 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And that is your Triple Shot Tuesday songs. Featuring your artist for the Triple Shot, it was Reba McEntire. And she was actually supposed to be cast in the movie Titanic, the one with Leonardo DiCaprio. Yeah. So she was actually supposed to play the role of Molly Brown, but she couldn't actually do it. It was all because of her, you know, conflicting touring dates and whatnot. So the role famously went to Kathy Bates.
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4: Cloudy today, high near 22, feeling slightly warmer with the humidity. Overnight tonight, more clouds, low near 16. Sunny for tomorrow, high around 22, again feeling warmer with the humidity. Nice and sunny to end the week on Thursday and Friday with highs of 25 and 28, respectively.

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0: Cody Johnson and Carrie Underwood with I'm Gonna Love You. Today's Best Country, Country 104.9. So a pink stuffed donkey found on a ferry in BC is back with its five-year-old owner after taking quite the adventure online. BC Ferries posted photos of the toy to social media after it was found aboard the Salish Raven ferry following a trip between Victoria and Pender Island. Now, the donkey was actually dubbed Churro the Burro by the followers of the page. And they were taken on a nice little tour. They actually got to explore the bridge of the ferry, the engine room too, and even the gift shop. So the posts made their way to the news, and it came to the attention of Abigail, who didn't realize that her son had lost his donkey until seeing an article about Churro. Yeah, imagine.
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4: Mostly cloudy for the rest of the day today, high of around 22. Could feel slightly warmer with the humidex. More clouds tonight, low near 16. Sunny for tomorrow, high 22, again feeling warmer. And then ending the week on Thursday and Friday with a sunny sky for both days with highs of 25 and 28 respectively.

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Stapleton, you should probably leave. Today's Best Country, Country 104.9. Welcome to that 1 o'clock hour. You're hanging out here with Zach on this Tuesday afternoon. Hope you're having a great day today. Here's Nate Oller, Thought About You. Yeah,

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5: Cloudy today, high near 22, feeling slightly warmer with the humidity. Overnight tonight, more clouds, low near 16. Sunny for tomorrow, high around 22. Again, feeling warmer with the humidity. Nice and sunny to end the week on Thursday and Friday with highs of 25 and 28, respectively.

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1: Dean Brody would drink around. Today's Best Country, Country 104.9. I thought this was a pretty funny story. So residents of a Colorado neighborhood thought that a neighbor was being rude and honking their car horn all night. But it wasn't the case. The culprit was actually a bear that was inside an SUV. It got stuck. A guy actually had to use a long rope to open one of the vehicle's doors from a distance, allowing the bear to climb out and dash away. So everything's cool with the bear, but apparently the bear caused a lot of damage to the side panel of the car and even set off the driver's side airbag. Yeah, needless to say, that's a write-off.
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0: 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And Misty City Music Festival is back to Niagara Falls. 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It's featuring Brooks and Dunn, Jake Owen, John Party, Dustin Lynch, Lone Star, and more. 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
4: Mostly cloudy for the rest of the day today. High of around 22. Could feel slightly warmer with the Humidex. More clouds tonight, low near 16. Sunny for tomorrow, high 22. Again, feeling warmer. And then ending the week on Thursday and Friday with a sunny sky for both days with highs of 25 and 28, respectively.

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Taylor Swift with I Knew It, I Knew You. Today's Best Country, Country 104.9. We've got Dusty Hill coming up at the next hour at 3. Here's Lainey Wilson, Things a Man Ought to Know.

0: Today's Best Country, Country 104.9. That's Shaboozy with a bar song. And coming up at 2:30 here, be telling you all about the world's largest nutcracker.
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5: Cloudy today, high near 22, feeling slightly warmer with the humidity. Overnight tonight, more clouds, low near 16. Sunny for tomorrow, high around 22, again feeling warmer with the humidity. Nice and sunny to end the week on Thursday and Friday with highs of 25 and 28 respectively.
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6: This duo from Ottawa consists of Erica Brighthill, who's a dynamic bilingual country singer-songwriter. Her influences include Shania Twain and Carrie Underwood. She shared the stage with everyone from Dallas Smith to the Rivertown Saints. The other half of this duo is Dan Petty, who, when he was younger, spent most of his time playing guitar with his buddies, working on, as he puts it, his hopeless hockey slap shot, and getting turned down by girls. Nowadays, he counts his influences as Brad Paisley, Dean Brody, and Kenny Chesney. Erica and Dan have joined together for their first duet ever. It's called What If I Did?

0: Dallas Smith singing in a beer. Today's Best Country, Country 104.9. Now, this one's pretty interesting. A Minnesota city is seeking Guinness World Records recognition for its newest landmark, which is a 65-foot-tall nutcracker dubbed Vern the Patriot. Now, the theme was actually inspired by a local resident to the area by the name of Betty Mann. She's 96, who became famous for her collection of 7,554 nutcrackers, which is a lot. Now, the current Guinness World Record for the tallest nutcracker was set by a 33-foot, 1-inch tall sculpture in Germany all the way back in 2008. Yeah, 65-foot tall. I think it takes the cake.
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0: 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Today's Best Country, Country 104.9. I'm Zach. That's it for me. Hope you have a fantastic rest of the day. I am out of here, but hey, don't go away, though. We've got Dusty Hill coming up next at 3. He's going to keep you company on the drive home. And later on tonight at 6, it's the Casey Clark Show. 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Have a good one.
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4: Mostly cloudy for the rest of the day today. High of around 22. Could feel slightly warmer with the humidex. More clouds tonight. Low near 16. Sunny for tomorrow. High 22. Again, feeling warmer. And then ending the week on Thursday and Friday with a sunny sky for both days with highs of 25 and 28 respectively.

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Shaboozy on today's Best Country, Country 104.9. Good afternoon, I'm Dusty Hill. Hope you're having a great day. Our forecast is coming up, and stick around, lots of great music still to come. Today's the 28th of July. Let's find out what happened this date in history. Baseball fans might know this. 1991, Dennis Martinez pitches the 15th perfect game in Major League Baseball history. He was pitching for the Expos at the time. They beat the Dodgers 2-0. Yeah. 1954, the first press interview by Elvis Presley, published in Memphis, The King, in 1951. Walt Disney's animated film Alice in Wonderland is released. And you know what? The hamburger was created this date in 1900 by a guy named Louis Lassen in New Haven, Connecticut. He had a restaurant called Louis' Lunch. A harried customer asked for a quick meal on the run. Well, Louis placed a broiled ground beef patty between two slices of... toast, threw on some ketchup, and away he went.

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2: Cloudy for the remainder of our day today with a steady temperature near 22, feeling warmer with the humidity. More clouds overnight tonight, dipping down to a low near 16. Sunny for tomorrow, high 22, again feeling slightly warmer. And then sun to end the week on Thursday and Friday with highs of 25 and 28, respectively.

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5: Cloudy through the remainder of today. Temperature holding steady near 22. Will feel a little bit warmer with the humidity out there. Cloudy for tonight, low near 16 overnight. Sunny tomorrow, high 22, again feeling warmer. And then sun for Thursday and Friday with highs of 25 and 28.

0: That's going back a little bit. That's David Lee Murphy, Dust in the Bottle, on today's Best Country. Country 104.9, Top 30 Countdown. Don't forget to check that out every weekend, the top 30 songs of the week, plus some special features. We go back in time and play the number one song from a year ago. There's the Artist of the Week Spotlight, the Picket of the Week, a brand new song we think is going to fly up the charts. We even play some classic cuts for you. 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It's the Top 30 Countdown with Ron West. That's Saturday starting at 3 p.m. And if you miss it, you can check it out Sunday evening at 6.
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2: Good afternoon. I'm Phil DeLand. Central Huron got another six-figure payment from Ontario Lottery and Gaming. OLG issued a payment for over $212,000 for hosting Gateway Casinos in Clinton for the fourth quarter of 2025. The casino has brought in over $15 million for Central Huron since opening in 2000. The Doug Ford government isn't dealing well with the firm No. The federal government leveled on the province's plan to expand the Billy Bishop Island Airport. Toronto Mayor Olivia Chow welcomed the Fed's decision and filed an urgent motion yesterday to demand the province give back waterfront land after the federal government kiboshed the expansion proposal. But so far, Ontario's Transport Minister Premeet Singh Sakaria is refusing to return the land and says he will push forward on the expansion. As of today, Alberta residents can pay for some medical tests without a doctor's referral. That includes x-rays, MRIs, CT scans, and ultrasounds. Alberta Premier Danielle Smith says it's about early detection. They claim it won't get in the way of the public system and that these tests would be done in private facilities. Opponents say the change will make wait times longer and create a two-tiered system. The CNE is holding its annual job fair with more than 700 openings available. The hiring event kicked off today at 11 a.m. with more than 50,000 job applications already posted online. Officials have also hired more than 1,300 jobs before the fair even got started. According to its website, CNE officials are looking for cashiers, retail associates, and game attendants, among other positions. Halton police have uncovered the largest human trafficking ring in the force's history. Police released the results of Project Troubadour, which was an almost year-long investigation after a victim came forward back in September. Authorities say she's one of a dozen victims between the ages of 18 and 34 who were allegedly trafficked across the country. Investigators believe there may be more victims, but as of now, eight people are facing a combined 83 charges. Two people are facing charges after police say they were running fake passport websites while claiming to be affiliated with the federal government. Investigators with the Competition Bureau of Canada say the suspects ran the websites under the names Passport Online and Passport Express. They say the suspects used misleading representations to make customers believe they were getting quick and easy access to renew or get a brand new Canadian passport. Both York Region residents were charged under the Competition Act and are facing criminal fraud charges. Shootings across Peel region are on the rise. According to new data, the number of shootings in the region has nearly doubled in the first 6 months of 2026 compared to 2025. Officials say there have been 103 shooting incidents in Mississauga and Brampton this year. Same span last year saw 58. In sports this hour, the Blue Jays continue their series against the Nationals tonight. Shane Bieber starts for Toronto. That's news and sports. Your forecast is coming up next.
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2: Cloudy through the remainder of today. Temperature holding steady near 22. Will feel a little bit warmer with the humidity out there. Cloudy for tonight, low near 16 overnight. Sunny tomorrow, high 22, again feeling warmer. And then sun for Thursday and Friday with highs of 25 and 28. Right outside of our Goddard studio, it's 25 degrees. I'm Phil DeLand. 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

0: Patty in the morning and today's best country all day. It's Country 104.9. That's Dean Brody. I'm Dusty Hill. This weekend, long weekend, of course. Actually, it's a civic holiday weekend, which means on Monday. Well, not everybody has Monday off. A lot of people do, though. August 7th to the 9th, there's going to be a big party. The Western Ontario Steam Threshers Show. That's in Forest. It's a steamy weekend featuring International Harvester this year. Friday night, there's a tractor pull, and there's live entertainment as well. Saturday, lots of fun. The Parade of Power starts at 12 noon. There's a kids' zone, great steamed corn on offering. 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And on Sunday, the Stone Boat Pullers and Classic Cars will be taken over. 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

0: 1981. But he was born in 1958 on this date. Athlete, humanitarian, cancer research activist, of course. In 1988, having had one leg amputated because of cancer, he embarked on a Cross Canada run to raise money and awareness. And the annual Terry Fox run started in 1981. And so far, it has raised over $1 billion in money for cancer research. So Terry Fox is a true Canadian hero, as far as I'm concerned. So this date, 1958. Okay, who else has got a birthday today? Elizabeth Berkley. She played Jessie on Saved by the Bell. She was also in the controversial film Showgirls. She showed a lot of herself in that film. Also, First Wives Club and Any Given Sunday, she was in that too. Elizabeth Berkley is 54 today. Lori Loughlin, who probably is best known for playing Rebecca on Full House. She was also in the Garage Sale Mystery television series. She was also, her and her husband, pled guilty to conspiracy to commit fraud in connection with a 2019 college admissions bribery scandal. She spent a couple of months in prison. She's 62. Sally Struthers played Gloria, the daughter of Archie Bunker, in All in the Family on television, classic TV. She's 79. And the cartoonist responsible for Garfield the Cat, his name is Jim Davis. He's 81 today.
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4: Cloudy for the remainder of our day today with a steady temperature near 22, feeling warmer with the humidity. More clouds overnight tonight, dipping down to a low near 16. Sunny for tomorrow, high 22, again feeling slightly warmer. And then sun to end the week on Thursday and Friday with highs of 25 and 28 respectively.

0: 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Coming up shortly, you're with Dusty. Time for the top five things I bet you didn't know. Today, it's the top five summertime injuries. Top five most prevalent summertime injuries. Number five, water-related trauma. Of course, a lot of people doing swimming, boating, diving, things like that. Slipping on wet pool decks, that's not good. You might have minor hyperextensions. Diving accidents, head, neck, or spinal cord damage. No, that's not good. That's number five. Number four, lacerations and cuts. Ah, yes. Walking barefoot on sharp objects. Handling grilling tools, be careful. Using landscaping equipment, watch out for the weed whacker. Number three, burns and sunburn. Don't forget your sunblock. Number two, heat-related illnesses. Exposure to high temperatures. Symptoms range from painful muscle cramps and heat exhaustion to life-threatening heat stroke. So be careful, stay cool, drink lots of water. And finally, number one, summertime injury, orthopedic sprains and strains. Yes, twisting an ankle, rolling a wrist, overworking your muscles. Just sit down and drink some water.
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8: Cloudy through the remainder of today. Temperature holding steady near 22. Will feel a little bit warmer with the humidity out there. Cloudy for tonight, low near 16 overnight. Sunny tomorrow, high 22, again feeling warmer. And then sun for Thursday and Friday with highs of 25 and 28.

0: Dallas Smith, Alexandra Kay, and How Do You Miss Me on today's Best Country. Country 104.9. I'm Dusty Hill, Matt and Fatty in the morning, of course, 5:30 till 9, and every weekday after 9 o'clock. It's the workday kickoff. It's 104 minutes of nonstop country. We play more nonstop country than anybody. Right here on Country 104.9. We'll have more music. We'll have news. Lots of great music next hour, too, of course. We'll take a look at gas prices, gas price report. Coming up next hour, and also entertainment news.
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3: Good evening, I'm Phil DeLand. Another six-figure payment came to Central Huron from the Ontario Lottery and Gaming Corporation. OLG issued the payment of over $212,000 for hosting the Gateway Casinos in Clinton for the fourth quarter of 2025. That casino has brought in about $15 million to Central Huron since opening in 2000. The Doug Ford government is not handling that firm no from the federal government on the province's plan to expand the Billy Bishop Island Airport. Mayor Olivia Chow down in Toronto welcomed that decision by the feds and then filed an urgent motion yesterday to demand that the provincial government give back the waterfront land that the federal government had kiboshed the expansion proposal on. However, Ontario's Transport Minister Prabhmeet Singh Sakaria has refused to return that land, saying he will push forward with the expansion regardless. As of today, Alberta residents can get some medical tests done without a doctor's referral. That's going to include x-rays, MRIs, CT scans, and even ultrasounds. Danielle Smith, the province's premier, says it's about early detection. They claim it's not going to get in the way of the public system and that this tests will be done in private facilities. However, opponents say they will make wait times longer and create a two-tiered system. If you need a summer job, the CNE hosting its annual job fair today with more than 700 openings available. It all kicked off at 11 a.m. Already 50,000 applications have been posted online. Officials have hired about 1,300 jobs so far. According to its website, CNE officials are looking for a number of positions, including cashiers, retail associates, and game attendants. Halton police have uncovered what they're calling is the largest human trafficking ring in the force's history. Back in September, a victim came forward with the allegations, thus launching Project Troubadour, lasting nearly a year. Authorities say she's just one of a dozen victims, all aged between 18 and 34, who've been allegedly trafficked across the country. Investigators may believe there may be more victims, so if there are, they're asking them to come forward. But as of now, eight people are facing 83 combined charges. Two York Region residents are facing charges after running fake passport websites claiming to be affiliated with the Canadian government. The Competition Bureau of Canada says the suspects ran the websites under the names Passport Online and Passport Express. They say the suspects used misleading representations to make customers believe they were getting quick and easy access to either a new passport or to renew an existing one. The residents have been charged under the Competition Act and are facing criminal fraud charges. Shootings across Peel Region are on the rise. According to new data, the number of shootings across the region has nearly doubled from last year compared to this year. There were 103 shooting incidents in Mississauga and Brampton so far in 2026. Same span in 2025 saw just 58. In sports this hour, Blue Jays continue their series against the Nationals tonight. Shane Bieber will go for the Jays. That's news and sports. Your forecast is coming up next.
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3: Cloudy through this evening, temperature cooling to around 20 with the humidity starting to lift. Overnight tonight, more cloud, low near 16. Sunny tomorrow, high 22, feeling warmer with the humidity. Sun on Thursday and Friday with a high of 25 Thursday and 28 on Friday. Right now it's 25 outside of our Goderich studio. I'm Phil DeLand. 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

0: Tenaya on today's Best Country, Country 104.9. I'm Dusty Hill. Gas price report coming up shortly. Also, lots of great music. Also, the entertainment report will have stories about John Cena, the actor and wrestler, Katy Perry, and the Jetsons.
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0: James Barker Band on Country 104.9. Rolling along, you're with Dusty. Hope you're having a good one. We got your forecast coming up right now. It's time for entertainment news. Fast Five Entertainment News, number five. David Johnson has been cast as the new Black Panther. He's playing T'Challa's son in Black Panther 3. That's coming up December the 15th. Number four, John Cena says he has no regrets and loves the results of his not one but two hair transplant procedures. They took about 20 hours, but he's happy. Number three, Katy Perry is not happy. She's ticked off at Donald Trump at the administration after they used her hit song Firework in a TikTok video showing U.S. military strikes on Iranian targets. The 41-year-old pop star, of course, has been dating former Prime Minister Justin Trudeau since last July. Trump and Trudeau don't get along. I bet you he did that on purpose. Number two, The Odyssey pulled in $87 million in its second weekend in theaters. That's the best second weekend a Christopher Nolan-directed movie has ever had. By the way, Marvel has announced that Ryan Gosling is going to join their universe as Ghost Rider. And the 800th episode of The Simpsons recently aired, and Fox has renewed them for another four seasons. How about that? Finally, the classic cartoon TV show The Jetsons originally aired in prime time in 1962 and 63. It was set in the year 2062. George Jetson was 40 years old in the show, so that means he was born in 2022. So therefore, George Jetson would be 4 years old today. Happy birthday.
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4: Cloudy for the remainder of our day today with a steady temperature near 22, feeling warmer with the humidity. More clouds overnight tonight, dipping down to a low near 16. Sunny for tomorrow, high 22, again feeling slightly warmer. And then sun to end the week on Thursday and Friday with highs of 25 and 28 respectively.

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0: Yeah, it's summertime. I got a beer in my hand. That's Luke Bryan on today's Best Country. Country 104.9. Stick it to win it. Yes, it's on until September 8th this summer. 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You could win $1,000. That's right, $1,000. One lucky person will be awarded the cash Tuesday, September 8th. 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
8: Cloudy through the remainder of today. Temperature holding steady near 22. Will feel a little bit warmer with the humidity out there. Cloudy for tonight, low near 16 overnight. Sunny tomorrow, high 22, again feeling warmer. And then sun for Thursday and Friday with highs of 25 and 28.

0: Tyler, Joe Miller on Country 104.9. It is time for me to hit that trail. Yeah. News is coming up. Casey Clark in after 6. I just got a text from a couple of buddies. They were out golfing. You know, there's a lot of great quotes from golfers. One of them is from Lee Trevino, who has said a lot of really funny things. Lee Trevino once said, "You know, golf was invented by the same people who think music comes out of bagpipes."
1: 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August 7th to 9th in Burroughs Creek. The Chicks. Russell Flass. Russell Dickerson. Brett Kissel. James Barker. And many more. One lucky person will win 2 weekend passes plus camping to Boots and Hearts 2026. 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
2: Good evening, I'm Phil DeLand. Another six-figure payment came to Central Huron from the Ontario Lottery and Gaming Corporation. OLG issued the payment of over $212,000 for hosting the Gateway Casinos in Clinton for the fourth quarter of 2025. That casino has brought in about $15 million to Central Huron since opening in 2000. The Doug Ford government is not handling that firm no from the federal government on the province's plan to expand the Billy Bishop Island Airport. Mayor Olivia Chow down in Toronto welcomed that decision by the feds and then filed an urgent motion yesterday to demand that the provincial government give back the waterfront land that the federal government had kiboshed the expansion proposal on. However, Ontario's Transport Minister Prabhmeet Singh Sakaria has refused to return that land, saying he will push forward with the expansion regardless. As of today, Alberta residents can get some medical tests done without a doctor's referral. That's going to include x-rays, MRIs, CT scans, and even ultrasounds. Danielle Smith, the province's premier, says it's about early detection. They claim it's not going to get in the way of the public system and that this test will be done in private facilities. However, opponents say they will make wait times longer and create a two-tiered system. If you need a summer job, the CNE hosting its annual job fair today with more than 700 openings available. It all kicked off at 11 a.m. Already 50,000 applications have been posted online. Officials have hired about 1,300 jobs so far. According to its website, CNE officials are looking for a number of positions, including cashiers, retail associates, and game attendants. Halton police have uncovered what they're calling is the largest human trafficking ring in the force's history. Back in September, a victim came forward with the allegations, thus launching Project Troubadour, lasting nearly a year. Authorities say she's just one of a dozen victims, all aged between 18 and 34, who've been allegedly trafficked across the country. Investigators may believe there may be more victims, so if there are, they're asking them to come forward. But as of now, eight people are facing 83 combined charges. Two York Region residents are facing charges after running fake passport websites claiming to be affiliated with the Canadian government. The Competition Bureau of Canada says the suspects ran the websites under the names Passport Online and Passport Express. They say the suspects used misleading representations to make customers believe they were getting quick and easy access to either a new passport or to renew an existing one. The residents have been charged under the Competition Act and are facing criminal fraud charges. Shootings across Peel Region are on the rise. According to new data, the number of shootings across the region has nearly doubled from last year compared to this year. There were 103 shooting incidents in Mississauga and Brampton so far in 2026. Same span in 2025 saw just 58. In sports this hour, Blue Jays continue their series against the Nationals tonight. Shane Bieber will go for the Jays. That's news and sports. Your forecast is coming up next.
1: 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Country 104.9 weather.
2: Cloudy through this evening, temperature cooling to around 20 with the humidity starting to lift. Overnight tonight, more cloud, low near 16. Sunny tomorrow, high 22, feeling warmer with the humidity. Sun on Thursday and Friday with a high of 25 Thursday and 28 on Friday. Right now it's 25 outside of our Goderich studio. I'm Phil DeLand. 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
0: 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Great feeling story. Caitlin Clark gives back.
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0: Yeah. 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
1: Yeah, man, that's the good stuff.
2: This is where we celebrate amazing things basketball players are doing. We call this the good stuff. So, ahead of this up-and-coming school year, I know we're already talking about school.
3: Ah.
2: The Caitlin Clark Foundation has teamed up with Des Moines, Iowa's public school to host a massive back-to-school event. Approximately 500 local students received brand-new Nike backpacks packed with essential school supplies. On top of that, they got fresh snacks, free books. And for Caitlin, she says, reading and education have always been hugely important in my life. I remember picking out books from the library, how empowering that was for me as a child, and how I got motivated. And that took me to a love of reading. I just want to help kids have that same experience to develop their reading skills and open their imagination to dream very big. I love that. And according to one of the supervisors at the school board, this is a great initiative.
4: And to our families, thank you for everything you do to support your children. And to our students, have a wonderful school year. Work hard, be kind, ask questions, and dream big. Thank you so much for being here, everybody.
1: Dream big. Yeah, man, that's the good stuff.
2: You know, I remember growing up as well, going back to school. One of the great things about the middle to end of August was trying to get all your new school supplies ready.
3: Oh, man, that's right? Such an exciting time, and labeling everything. Yeah.
2: And then to have that for kids that don't necessarily always get that opportunity, that's pretty amazing.
3: And it's cool. Caitlin Clark has really done a lot for, like, reading and literacy. Yes. She has a new book coming out November, too. She's written her own book, so she's all over that.
2: Love that. Well, listen, if you have some good stuff, let's celebrate it. You can contact us through our website.
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11: Cloudy through this evening. Temperature cooling to around 20 with the humidity starting to lift. Overnight tonight, more cloud, low near 16. Sunny tomorrow, high 22, feeling warmer with the humidity. Sun on Thursday and Friday with a high of 25 Thursday and 28 on Friday.

0: Country 104.9, playing today's best country. Good to have you along, and we want to thank our friend Chelsea, who listens to the show. She dropped off a note about her and her 16-year-old daughter.
1: So the daughter is working at a camp this summer. Nice. I guess she's scheduled to be a counselor for another 3 weeks or so. Chelsea says, my daughter absolutely hates this job. She says her bosses are weird. Mm-hmm. Same with the people she works with. She doesn't like the sleeping arrangements. The kids she's working with are just awful.
0: Yeah.
1: Do I let her quit? Or is this a good opportunity for her to just learn to push through? It's 3 more weeks. Maybe everything will be okay.
0: I get it, because you want to show and teach adversity, and you don't always throw the towel in all the mm-hmm, time. Mm-hmm. But at the same time, you're only 16 once. You're only going to have this 16-year-old summer once.
1: Exactly.
0: And why are you wasting your time with people that don't make you happy?
1: Yeah. There is part of me too. I remember when I first worked at Starbucks, actually. Mm-hmm. I think I started working in the summer, and I loved that job so much, but I hated it in the first. I remember going over to a friend's house and being like, girls, I can't do this.
0: Oh, wow.
1: This is
0: okay.
1: Awful.
0: Yeah.
1: A shift supervisor that I worked with, her and I just did not get along. And then she ended up being like one of my best friends.
0: Oh, wow.
1: Like after I'd worked there for a couple of years. So part of me is also like, maybe you would like it if you just push through.
0: Yeah.
1: And when it comes to this sort of situation in particular, like working at a summer camp, there's people coming and going.
0: Yeah.
1: You know, so
0: that's true.
1: So maybe you don't like the people that are at the camp right here, right now.
0: Yeah.
1: But next week, it'll be a whole different crop of people.
0: Perhaps,
1: some of the staff is probably going to be similar, but like if you can't stand some of the kids, they'll be gone.
0: Yeah.
1: So maybe it'll end up being the best summer ever if she just gives it more of a shot.
0: Mandy, what do you think?
2: I might ask her to try to stick it out for another week and give her a few suggestions on how to get along with other people. But then if she just can't do it, then you got to cut your off.
1: Okay.
2: It may not be all on her. It could be quite a bit on the other.
0: Yeah. No. Yeah, that's a good point.
1: Yeah, I like that idea. Like, give her some coping mechanisms and tips on like how to work things out and interpersonal relationships. But then if it doesn't work, then we're done here.
2: Yeah. Give some advice and see if she can make it work. And if not, why keep eating a dead horse?
1: You're right.
0: Yeah. No, I do like that. We went through something similar with our oldest. I think she was around 16 at the time too. And it was like, okay, if you gave it your best shot, it's time just to cut and go.
2: Yeah.
0: Yeah, okay, I like that too.
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1: If you just jumped in, we're addressing this little note that our friend Chelsea, who listens to the show, she dropped off about her 16-year-old daughter who wants to quit her summer job as a camp counselor.
2: Yeah, she only has like 3 more weeks left, but the daughter's been like, Mom, I can't. Like, I can't stand anyone I work with. The kids that I'm, you know, dealing with are awful. Yeah. The sleeping arrangements are terrible. So I'm assuming she has to like stay at this camp, right? So Chelsea's just like, you know, do I tell her to tough it out? Be a, you know, put your big girl pants on? Yeah. Or do I let her just up and quit?
1: And half of me, I'm with Chelsea on this one. Half of me says, yeah, you got to persevere through this. The other half is like, you're only 16 once.
2: I know.
1: Like, this is your summer as much as it's my summer.
2: Right.
1: And you're only going to be 16 once in the summer.
2: Mm-hmm.
1: So why are you spending it where you don't want to spend it? You know?
2: But not all jobs are fun all the time.
1: No, absolutely not. And it really will depend on the level of unkindness that is going on within the workplace.
2: Oh, totally.
1: Right?
2: Yeah.
1: So, but yeah, I think a bit more digging needs to be done on this one. Tia, what do you think?
3: You know, I mean, I'm taking the mother perspective. I think life isn't always easy, so it's really important to figure out how you as a human being can work through these moments that aren't your ideal or your perfect, and I think it just builds character. And so it's short, even though when you're in it, it feels long.
2: Yes.
3: And I just say push yourself through it, because then if when you're faced with this a similar situation next time, you know you can get through it because you've done it once.
2: Yeah, and that's the thing, is not to be too negative about it, but this will likely not be her only bad job. Like, it could happen again, right?
3: 100%.
2: Yeah, so it's good that she learns how.
3: It'll happen again.
1: Yeah. Yeah, no, it will. No, I guarantee you. Almost guaranteed.
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10: Cloudy through this evening, temperature falling to around 20 as the humidity will break towards midnight. Overnight tonight, more clouds, low 16. Sun for tomorrow, high 22. Humidex making it feel warmer. Sunny on both Thursday and Friday with a high of 25 and 28, respectively.

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0: It's 1-800-990-2448. That's how you get a hold of us. Easy trivia. Five questions on the board. It's you against Sasha's great big fat brain.
4: Oh, you stop right now.
0: So fat.
4: It's so big and fat.
0: Yeah.
4: And great, apparently.
0: Yeah, it's great. Our friend Steph is standing by to play easy trivia. Also, this is going to be a fun question. You got 1 hour to spend as much money as you can. But you got to be there. Where are you going? And what are you buying?
4: Yeah, and just think about how much stuff you could grab
0: within
4: an hour. Because the sky is the limit when it comes to money.
0: Okay, so that's coming up.
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1: Country 104.9, playing today's best country. Another round of easy trivia. Five questions on the board. It is Steph versus Sasha. Steph, this is how we play easy trivia. I'll ask you a question. If you know the answer to the question, use your name as your buzzer. Buzz in with your name, answer. And then if you get it wrong, though, we'll let Sasha steal and vice versa. Okay?
2: Okay.
1: All right.
3: Yay.
1: Easy trivia. I put in easy trivia grade 6 social studies.
3: Okay.
1: Science and stuff.
3: Oh, I can't wait to hear about the stuff.
1: Yeah. Easy trivia question number 1. Steph versus Sasha. What term describes an animal that eats both plants and meat?
2: Steph.
1: Steph, go.
2: Herbivore.
1: No.
2: What? No.
3: May I steal?
1: Yes.
3: Omnivore.
2: Oh.
1: For both.
3: Yeah,
1: that's all right. Okay, question number 2. Along which famous African river did the ancient Egyptian civilization develop? What? It's easy trivia.
2: I don't even know how to spell civilization.
3: And we're naming a river?
1: Yeah, a river.
3: Oh, Sasha.
1: Yeah?
3: Is it the Nile River?
1: Yeah.
3: Okay.
2: Oh, yeah.
1: Yeah, right? Like, I don't know. How many other rivers do you know in Egypt? I only know one.
3: Well, and that's...
1: Denial.
3: But then you added a lot of other words like civilization, which to Steph's point is too long.
1: Okay.
3: Get it together, man.
1: Wow, this is tough, eh? All right, Steph. Question number 3, easy trivia. How many planets are in our solar system?
2: Yeah.
1: Steph, give it a shot.
2: Gosh, I don't know. 8.
1: 8?
3: Nice. Good one.
1: There you go. Okay, you're on the board.
2: Okay. Yes.
1: Easy trivia. Steph versus Sasha. Question number 4. What is known as the basic unit of all living things?
3: You asked this last week, didn't you?
1: Y'all know this. It's what happens, yeah. Steph. Steph, this is what happens in my classroom. Nobody listens to me at all.
3: No, ever.
1: At all. Steph, go ahead.
2: I'm an education assistant. The cell?
3: Yes, good one. Okay.
1: There you go.
2: Yeah.
1: There you go. Last question. Tie game. What is the world's largest hot desert? Steph?
2: Sahara Desert. Yeah?
1: Yes!
3: Yay!

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1: And it means there's no need to worry when I play at the park.
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1: For all of us.
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6: Cloudy through this evening. Temperature cooling to around 20 with the humidity starting to lift. Overnight tonight, more cloud, low near 16. Sunny tomorrow, high 22, feeling warmer with the humidity. Sun on Thursday and Friday with a high of 25 Thursday and 28 on Friday.

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1: Thanks again for taking the time out of your busy hustle. 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
2: Oh, yeah. 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
1: Okay, this is a fun little test. You have 1 hour to go anywhere and spend as much money as you can, but you got to be there in person. Where are you going and what are you buying?
2: And this is kind of silly, but it reminds me of, did you ever watch Supermarket Sweep? I think it was a Canadian show,
1: was it?
2: Actually.
1: I don't know.
2: It was a game show where you had, you know, 60 seconds
1: right
2: to run around the grocery store
1: right
2: and just put as much stuff in. So I think I would go to a grocery store. I know that's lame,
1: yeah,
2: but
1: A,
2: groceries are, hey.
1: What?
2: Groceries are expensive.
1: Yeah.
2: And B, I just for the nostalgic feeling of like
1: doing that
2: being
1: again
2: on Supermarket Sweep,
1: yeah,
2: I think I would really like to just go to a grocery store. And you better believe, like, I am putting so much meat and like the best cheeses.
1: Yes. Oh, it's
2: in my
1: meat and cheese aisle. 100%.
2: That's all deli. I'm doing.
1: And yeah.
2: Right. And I'm not looking at prices.
1: No.
2: I'm not going for the generic brands.
1: Yeah.
2: It is all top shelf, high end. That's all I'm doing at the grocery store.
1: That's,
2: see, not so lame.
1: Yeah, you know what? Yeah, you're right. That is.
2: Okay.
1: Yeah, that's a good one. Adrian, you said two places, a music shop and a sport trading card shop, which we thought was awesome. So the latter, the sport trading card shop, like, how many cards do you have now?
3: Oh my goodness, I have so many at my house. I have my own closet for them.
1: Oh wow, do you really? Okay.
2: Oh
3: yeah,
2: wow.
3: Crazy.
1: Oh, love
3: yeah,
1: that.
3: And they're all graded, right? So they're all in their little own cases and stuff. Yeah, I know it's pretty excessive, but hey, you know what? It's what I do.
2: Are you able to share the most expensive or interesting card that you have?
3: I actually have a Steph Curry rookie card that I paid $100 for about, I don't know, 8 years ago. It is a PSA graded 10 gem mint. It is worth about $10,000 US.
1: Get out of here.
2: No. Yep. That is amazing.
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6: 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Come to Castings in Wingham and taste the classics like you've never had before. 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And for entertainment, the first Thursday of every month is open mic night with Scott Payne. And the third Thursday is trivia night with Ty's Traveling Trivia. There's always a reason to come back to Castings Public House. 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

0: Matt and Fatty in the morning, and today's best country throughout the day. Country 104.9. Something kind of fun. We're asking you if you could spend 1 hour, and only 1 hour, and spend as much money as you can, where would you go? And what would you buy?
1: And you have to be there in person. Yeah. You can't just like buy a plane ticket online or something like that. Okay, so where would you go? What would you buy?
0: I was trying to think about this, and I was trying to think it would be something that would generate even more wealth.
1: Yeah. Mm-hmm.
0: So where would I go? Would I go to the bank?
1: Right.
0: And for 1 hour, get as much cash as I could possibly get.
1: And then put it in funds and
0: or something.
1: Okay.
0: Right? But just...
1: You thought mine was lame?
0: What, mine's better than yours. You're like the grocery store.
1: Yours is smart.
0: Yeah, that's what I mean.
1: But I just wanted to do like a real version of supermarket sweep,
0: right,
1: which is kind of cool. And then you're just like, oh, I'm going to the bank.
0: I'm going to go to the bank and make more money. You're like, okay, I'm going to get T-bones and
1: what? And ice cream. It's fine.
0: And some cheese.
1: But like the good ice cream. I would get like Haagen-Dazs.
0: And the good cheese. Yeah.
1: Yeah. Of course.
0: I mean, it does kind of make sense.
1: Yeah.
0: Mine makes more sense.
1: Yours makes more sense. I get it, but
0: it's
1: just
0: not as fun. Well, I don't know. I think being in a vault, getting as much money as
1: actually,
0: I could would be way more fun. Like those money tunnels.
1: Yeah, yeah, yeah. Oh, and you could get gold bars.
0: Or something, yeah.
1: That would be really cool.
0: What's heavier? Because a gold bar is probably only worth $100,000.
1: Mm-hmm.
0: How much does $100,000 weigh?
1: Oh, I don't know. In bills?
0: Yeah, I guess. In bonds?
1: I don't know.
0: I don't know either.
1: But I mean, gold bars would just be cool.
0: Yeah, it would be cool.
1: Just like go pay for stuff with a gold bar. Just put it on
0: slap
1: the
0: it on
1: counter.
0: There. You make change for this?
1: Yeah, it's great.
0: Tia, what are you guys doing? You got 1 hour. You can go anywhere, spend any amount of money. What's happening?
2: Let's go to New York and go to Tiffany's.
0: I knew you were going to do that.
1: Okay.
0: I knew, Tia.
2: Spend your hour there. I mean, that's not something that's ever in my reach.
0: Yeah, so, I had a feeling you were going to go to Tiffany's.
1: Yeah. What a great idea.
0: Yeah.
1: Just clean them out.
0: Yeah, exactly.
2: There you go.
0: Exactly. Tia, you're the best. We appreciate you.
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6: Cloudy through this evening, temperature falling to around 20 as the humidity will break towards midnight. Overnight tonight, more clouds, low 16. Sun for tomorrow, high 22. Humidex making it feel warmer. Sunny on both Thursday and Friday with a high of 25 and 28 respectively.